0: You're listening to the coolest music on Extra. Hip hop selection.
1: Little white bitch gonna say, you need to say something about that. You need to say something about

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So nobody told me what to do, and there was no preconception of what to do.

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Cause the black is back and it's bound to sell. Picture us cooling out on the 4th of July. And if you heard, we were celebrating, that's a worldwide lie. 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

money. 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
1: Griselda. 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And now it's your turn. Okay, I'm reloaded!
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1: Yeah, yeah.
0: Nigga, a little quick, I'm the raw nigga to start with.
1: Yeah, yeah.
0: And while you

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1: Really?
0: Yeah, they had to make a version just to take it off. It was just like too.
1: This just can't be stomached by the.
0: No. It was like the first track. I was like, oh my god, I like it, but I was like. So okay, let's do that again.
1: Yeah.

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Cause the big shorties act hard. Okay, now day grandpa grand crossing. First day, niggas shooting. Summer school get to losing students, but the CPD getting new recruitment. I summer don't get no shine no more.

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1: You've never heard of Chaka Khan? 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
2: What is going on in Compton? I don't understand it. Well, as it relates to this, this is not in my field as the clerk. 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
1: I hope you good, I hope you well, I hope you lit. 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

0: through all the great things in life and all the horrible things, not just the other half of the great things in life. And how you don't really get greatness without sacrifice. 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And how happiness is the substitute for the emptiness that you can sometimes feel on the other side. And you know, it just reminds me to call you, but then you never pick up the phone.
1: 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Brand new.

Mama Mavis, oh mama, they try my patience. 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

Yeah. 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Helifano. 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

my shit, I've been drinking and drugging excessively. 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I've been fucking all night, I can't fuck up the strategy.

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